trouble swing. Mean, I'm a rolling stone. 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

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Thanks.

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I wake up crying, can't believe I'll have to live through that. 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